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Harlan, you guys doing a volleyball show?

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0: One. In the shootout of shootouts tonight, Mineola at New Diana and the Eagles of New Diana up 51-35. It's over tonight in Winnsboro, and they win in Winnsboro, 43-12 over White Oak. Sabine got a win, a beautiful win. It was gorgeous. It was the best. 42-16 over
1: Legion Fields. Everyone's talking about it.
0: And Pigskin Bob's talking about it.
1: Wrong.
0: Troop over Edgewood in the fourth, 56-14. Redwater, they lead Harmony 42-0. You've got Wascom with a big lead over Hugh Springs, 38-2. One of the closer games of the night, West Rusk and Dieball in West Rusk is 35-33. Dieball with the lead. You've got Hawkins and Big Sandy fighting it out in Hawkins. This is the Battle of the Bars. Right? Circle M Crawfish.
1: Circle M versus Red Rooster.
0: Red Rooster. Right now, the Red Rooster.
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1: All right, we'll come back to that. Scoreboard show.
7: Scoreboard show. Is how about them Tatum Lady Eagles, them young guns?
1: I thought they were the dogs. I thought they got that dog.
7: No, they're the Tatum Lady Eagles.
1: Oh, this is
7: beast mode.
1: This is the volleyball
7: going down
1: guy.
7: There to yeah. Beckville play. Going down there to Beckville play around with them for a little bit. Came back and won in the fifth set.
1: We got, all right, this is volleyball
8: scores on football night.
7: Hey, and now what about last night? Them Tatum Eagles going down the danger field whooping them Tigers.
1: It's a good week to be a war eagle.
7: Good week to be an eagle. That's what I'm talking about.
1: Who do y'all got Tuesday night?
8: I don't know.
1: Troop. All right, so are we in the district play?
7: Yes, sir, we are.
1: All right, it gets serious. Thank
7: y'all
1: you
7: gonna be there? Y'all going to be there?
1: We're going to be on the air, bro.
0: We're never anywhere.
1: We were at Tatum Dangerfield last night.
0: And we were at Sabine today, so.
7: Oh, yeah. Well, I'll be back Tuesday then.
1: Thank you, brother.
7: Yes, sir.
1: Volleyball scores on football night.
0: In Hawaii.
1: Scoreboard show.
9: Hey, how about them Pittsburgh Pirates?
1: Boy, that's all anybody's talking about, except for the people talking about other things.
9: Oh, well, this is Jim Bob and Cindy Lou
1: Who. Oh, Jim Bob and Cindy Lou Who.
9: Yes, sir.
1: Our favorite Pittsburgh fans.
9: Yeah.
1: Oh,
9: we are a comeback team.
1: What an exciting game tonight.
9: Oh, word. Two in a row.
1: Yep, and on the totally awesome list.
9: Yes, sir.
1: All right. Yeah, tell him to put that Sharpie away. It's a long season.
9: Love y'all.
1: All right, love you too.
0: I got a guy from Pittsburgh. He said his phone is blowing up, wondering how all these Pittsburgh folks are going to start getting the free pizza that we just talked about. Because I said free pizza for everyone in Pittsburgh, didn't I?
1: You did.
0: I did. Keep listening. It's got to be at the end of the night that you're the caller of the night.
1: Right. Y'all could get knocked off.
0: Strings are attached.

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4: It was painted red, the stripe was white, it was 18 feet from the bow to the stern light. Second hand from a dealer in Atlanta, I rode up with Daddy when he went there to get her.

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2: 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Cute, but I play to win. Like with Bet365. I get paid the second my team goes up big with early payout. And I get profit boost before the game starts with early bird special. Enjoy the friends, Kevin. I'll take the wins on Bet365, the home of winning early. 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
3: 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The good news is, there is help. The Vestibular Disorders Association

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